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2: Hi, Daryl. It's Doug calling from Ajax. I would love to hear Fooled Around and Fell in Love by Alvin Bishop. Thank you and have a great weekend.

Canada's wet coast, there's Chilliwack, California. Girl, a little summertime music for you on a Saturday night. Right here on the beach party, I'm Darryl McLean, feeling good. Hey, do you want to hear a favorite song?

0: 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A song all about getting along and just being one with your brothers and sisters. 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Good evening, my friend, and welcome aboard. Welcome to 4 hours of fun radio. We call this the Beach Party. My name is Daryl McLean. I get to host this every weekend. Just having a blast playing all the classic hits from back in the day, in those 70s and 80s, and even back to the 60s. All those great tunes that you and I grew up listening to, and we are never far from our radios. And you know the best part about the Beach Party is that it's your show, because your requests and dedications are really what makes it special. And you can phone in for a favorite anytime during the show tonight. 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You can also email your request to me. 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If you're online on your Facebook, you can send a request to me that way. A lot of people do that. 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And that way we can connect, and hopefully I can get a favorite tune on for you. And whatever way you do it, I love hearing from you and seeing what you're up to on this lovely Saturday night. Yes, indeed. Fall's here. Little chill in the air, but the music's hot. And into the 70s we go next. Stand by for some classic Billy Joel.
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0: Bob the Beach Party Hall of Fame. Many call it the very first reggae hit. 1969, Desmond Dekker and the Aces and Israelites. Right here on the Beach Party, I'm Daryl McClain. Let's get back to the phones. Here comes another. It's the
1: request. Yeah, this is Leonard calling from Wasaga Beach. I'd like to request the song Margaritaville.

0: 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We're right here on your favorite beach party station on your radio every weekend. 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Well, there's one for Leonard calling in from Wasaga Beach, Ontario. Wanted to hear a little Fun in the Sun music tonight with Jimmy Buffett's Margaritaville, a song that has become not only a major hit, but definitely a trademark and a huge business asset for Jimmy Buffett. His Margaritaville brand has gone worldwide. I'm Darrell McLean. We're shifting decades and into the 80s we go next. Stand by for some classic Queen.
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0: Tunes from 1972. It's Frank Mills. Love me, love me, love. Right here on the Saturday Night Beach Party. I'm Daryl McClain, feeling good tonight. Hey, I bet there's a favorite song you'd like to hear on the beach party. Pick up the phone and give me a call. 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
2: 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It's Kim from Grimsby. I would like to hear Leader of the Pack. Thank you.
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0: 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Maybe a song you don't hear very often. From 1977, there's Dave Mason with We Just Disagree. That peaked at number 12 in the charts. A great English singer, songwriter, and guitarist who first found fame with the rock band Traffic. And in his long career, Mason has played and recorded with many of the era's most notable pop and rock musicians, including Michael Jackson, Jimi Hendrix, the Rolling Stones, Eric Clapton, Fleetwood Mac, and the list goes on and on. Dave Mason was inducted into the Rock and Roll Hall of Fame as a founding member of Traffic. Hope you enjoyed that tonight. I'm Daryl McLean, and coming up in just moments, we're going to look back and find out what happened this week in music history. And on deck, a true Canadian pop icon, Andy Kim, is standing by.
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It's time now for This Week in Music History. It's October 2nd, 1960. Stay by Maurice Williams and the Zodiacs enters the charts on its way to number one. Clocking in at just 1 minute and 37 seconds, it becomes the shortest chart topper in rock and roll history. October 1st, 1965, Bob Dylan appears at Carnegie Hall in New York City and introduces his new touring band made up of guitarist Robbie Robertson, organist Garth Hudson, bassist Rick Danko, pianist Richard Manuel, and drummer Levon Helm. They will become known simply as The Band. Like a rolling stone. September 28th, 1968, the Beatles have not only their biggest hit, but also the largest selling record of the 60s when Hey Jude reaches number one. The song written for John's son, Julian, would stay at number one for 8 weeks. Hey.

0: October 4th, 1970, just days after recording what would be her biggest hit, 27-year-old Janis Joplin dies of a heroin overdose at Hollywood's Landmark Hotel. Me and Bobby McGee would reach number one in early 1971, her highest chart success. Hey! 1971, October 2nd, Rod Stewart's enjoying a two-sided number one hit record with Maggie May.
1: Wake up, Maggie, I think I got something to say to you.
0: And Reason to Believe.
1: Did I look to find a reason to believe?
0: It's September 28th, 1974. Canadian singer Andy Kim is at number one in the Billboard singles charts with Rock Me Gently, his only chart topper. Along with his recording career, Andy's also a successful composer and was co-writer of the Archies' Sugar Sugar.
1: Rock me gently, rock me slowly.
0: And finally, it's October 1st, 1977. And not only is Star Wars a hit at the movie box office, the Star Wars theme by Mecco is the number one song in the country. I'm Daryl McLean, and that's This Week in Music History.

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3: Here it comes, hour two of Canada's feel-good party on your radio on a Saturday night. You found it, my friend. It's the Saturday Night Beach Party. I'm your host, Daryl McClain, guiding you on this fun journey through time back to the 70s and 80s and even back to the 60s with some of the greatest music ever recorded. Your requests and dedications are welcome tonight at 1-866-665-6070. Let's get to it.

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1: Hey, Daryl, it's Chad Vanoss calling from London, Ontario. 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Just wanted to make a request. Brown Girl in the Ring by Boney M. That would be awesome if you could play that one. Take care, buddy. Keep up the good work.

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3: 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Is that you?
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0: Hey, Wolf, my 3 minutes is just about up.
1: Oh, I'm sorry. Cornelius, we can't handle it this weekend.
0: Oh, really?
1: Certainly nice to hear from you, man.
0: Bye. Wolf? Hello, Wolf?
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3: This is QTNT from Steeltown, Hamilton. 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

0: 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Taking a trip down to the basement tonight to go rooting through my musty, dusty record collection for a forgotten 45, and found one that someone actually sent in a Facebook request for. Cheryl Fay, don't know where she's from, but she said, "Hey, how about playing Green Tambourine by the Lemon Pipers?" Well, I found it. It was a number one hit back in 1967, and just kind of a groovy, hippie tune. Hope you enjoyed that, Cheryl. I'm Daryl McLean, and I am really getting fired up as we're getting closer to the Beach Party Getaway 2027. Now's the time to treat yourself to the greatest vacation you'll ever have. 7 days and nights of freedom at the luxurious Sando Playa Car Beach Resort on the beautiful Riviera Maya. 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I'm so looking forward to seeing you on the Beach Party Getaway. 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
2: Hi, Daryl. Sitting with hubby here in Pepperlaw, enjoying the show and wondering if you could play Peter Frampton, Show Me the Way. Brings back memories of him driving his Mustang convertible back in the 70s. Thanks, Daryl.
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From 1977, Bee Gees with the number one smash, How Deep Is Your Love. The Bee Gees wrote this for singer Yvonne Elliman, but Robert Stigwood, who produced the movie Saturday Night Fever, insisted that the Bee Gees perform it themselves for the soundtrack. Yvonne

0: Elliman did wind up singing another one of their compositions, If I Can't Have You, and it also was included on the soundtrack and went to number one. How Deep Is Your Love went on to win the 1977 Grammy Award for Best Pop Performance by a Group. I'm Daryl McLean, and we are rocking with the Beatles next.
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1: Good evening. I'm glad it got through.
2: You got me, baby. Who is this?
1: That's Londa. I'm calling from Whippy.
2: Londa?
1: Yeah, like Rhonda was an elf.
2: Really? That's a nice, unique name, Londa. Welcome to the beach party. You got your bathing suit on?
1: Yes, I do.
2: Yeah, baby. What can I do for you, Londa?
1: I would love to hear Wednesday. Last kiss.
2: You got it. Here it is, just for you on the beach party.
1: Thank you very much.

Hi, this is Louie. I love sweet tea, black eyed peas, and dogs, minus the fleas. There is one thing I like better, though. It's a nice little Daryl McClain Redneck Classic. And here it is now, hon.

0: Waylon and Willie, Waylon Jennings, Willie Nelson together. Good-hearted woman. Tonight's Redneck Classic on the Saturday Night Beach Party. Not only was it a huge country hit, but crossed over to the pop charts as well back in 1975. Hey, we're feeling good and sounding good on this Saturday night, and I bet you there's a song you'd like to hear on the beach party. Simply pick up the phone and give me a call. Love to hear from you. 1-866-665-6070. Don't be shy.
1: Hey, this is a message for Daryl. It's Mike calling from Melmurvy Beach. And I'd like to hear Holiday Road for my sister-in-law, Jamie. Thanks, buddy.

0: 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We're the show that not only takes your requests, we really play them, and I do my best to get them all on for you. Holiday Road from Lindsey Buckingham, taking you back to 1983. And of course, the song was featured in National Lampoon's Vacation and made it a favorite among many listeners, although it was never a huge hit on the radio, only peaking at number 82 on the charts. In 2013, Holiday Road was adopted as the unofficial playoff victory song of the 2013 Chicago Blackhawks, who went on to win the Stanley Cup that year, the 30th anniversary of the song's release. Hope you enjoyed Holiday Road from Lindsey Buckingham right here on The Beach Party. My name is Darrell McLean, and we've got lots more of the music you love as we go west to Canada's left coast. Doug and the Slugs are on deck.
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0: Everybody's favorite diva, it's Miss Diana Ross, turning you upside down on the Saturday Night Beach Party. And what a great way to kick off Hour 3 of Canada's Feel Good Party on your radio. I'm Daryl McLean. We've got lots more classic hits of the 70s and 80s coming up, a little bit of 60s, and of course, lots more of your requests and dedications. 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
0: This sounds like my friend Diane in Southampton.
2: And a great place to live, too.
0: Woo-hoo! Absolutely. What can I do for you tonight, Diane?
2: Well, you know, there was this movie a while ago called Saturday Night Fever that had a song called Disco Inferno. Younger kids now know it from an episode of One Tree Hill.
0: What?
2: Where Mouth and Peyton really got down to Disco Inferno. So it's a great dance tune.
0: It is a great dance tune, and I have no idea what that show is you're talking about.
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0: Is that on after Laverne and Shirley?
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0: Tell you what, I'm going to get it on for you right now. This is a hot song for a hot party. It's the Tramps and Disco Inferno right here on the Beach Party.
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0: 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Well, another trip down to the basement tonight and rooting into my old musty dusty record collection for a forgotten 45. Found one we haven't played in a long time. Brewer and Shipley with One Toke Over the Line. That goes back to 1970, peaked at number 10 on the charts. Mike Brewer and Tom Shipley were folk singers in L.A., and this was their only hit. They were actually playing this at a party, making up words as they went along and letting anybody else sing along with them. Just so happened an executive from the record company heard it and insisted that they release it as their next single. Jerry Garcia of the Grateful Dead was brought in as a session musician and played steel guitar on the tune, and it wound up being their only big hit. Hope you enjoyed One Toke Over the Line, Brewer and Shipley, a forgotten 45 tonight on the beach party. My name is Daryl McLean, and no one's forgotten about Hall and Oates, and we got them coming your way next.
1: 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The celebration of the year. 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
1: Good evening, Daryl. I'm hoping you can play a song from 1980 by George Benson. It's called Gimme the Night. This is Lynn, and I'm calling from Cambridge, Ontario. 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
1: Hey, it's Tina from Kitchener. I want to hear Build Me Up Buttercup, and I want to dedicate it to my Buttercup boyfriend, Georgie Officer Frick. Thank you. Bye.

0: 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Build Me Up Buttercup, the Foundations, taking it back to 1969. Peaking at number 3 in the charts. It's all about flower power, long hair, bell-bottom pants, and living free. You might call it your feel-good song of the night. I always remember the song was featured in the rolling credits at the end of the movie There's Something About Mary, and they're all singing along to that. Hope you enjoyed Build Me Up Buttercup tonight from the Foundations. Great British group. I'm Daryl McLean, and we've got lots more goodies on the way, including one I bet you haven't heard in a long time. A guy named Robin Scott went under the name of M and had a number one worldwide with pop music, and that's coming your way next.
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Hi, Dale, it's Gavin from Cornwall, Ontario. I have a good song for you. Jersey Boys, Walk Like a Man. I like that song. Keep up the good music, buddy.

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2: Oh, man. How about that? That's on that purple record label, and I happen to have that right in front of me. And here it is on the beach party.
1: All right. Thank you, man.

0: 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Dr. Hook, Sharing the Night Together. That went to number 6 on the charts. It's for Dr. Hook and just a beautiful song. Dr. Hook's second part of their career started in 1975 when they signed with Capitol Records, debuting with an album called Bankrupt, which featured a cover version of Sam Cooke's Only 16, which returned them to the top 10 in 1976 and really revitalized their career. And over the next few years, songs like A Little Bit More, When You're in Love with a Beautiful Woman, Sexy Eyes, and the one you just heard, Sharing the Night Together, made them huge all over again. This song came out on their album called Pleasure and Pain, as well as their Greatest Hits and Greatest Hits and More, and definitely one of their best. Hope you enjoyed Sharing the Night Together. Dr. Hook, right here on The Beach Party. My name is Daryl McLean, and stand by for The King. That's right, Elvis Presley is next.
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9: Hey, how you doing, Daryl? It's Tom Hill from Curtis, Ontario. Wouldn't like to hear anything from Elvis. Doesn't matter what it is. Thanks, buddy. Love ya.
10: Hey, Daryl, it's Bernadette Benoit from Antigonish County, Nova Scotia. Come on, baby. Give me some Elvis.
11: Hello, my name is Lorraine. I would like to request his latest Flame by Elvis Presley, if you wouldn't mind. I'm calling from Warkworth, Ontario, which is approximately 10 minutes west of Campbellford. Thank you very much.

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1: Hi, Daryl. This is Mildred from Sydney Mines calling. I'm wondering if you can play something by April Wine for my friend Todd. It's his favorite band. He would really like to hear something. That would be great. Thanks so much.

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0: see, you shook me all night long. What a great way to kick off hour four of Canada's feel-good party on your radio on a Saturday night. You got it, my friend. It's the Beach Party. I'm Daryl McLean. We still have another hour of your favorite classic hits of the 70s and 80s coming up, a little 60s, and lots more of your requests and dedications. The hotline remains open during the show. 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
1: This is Mike from Middle Park.
0: What can I do for you, Mike?
1: Let's do some Rolling Stones.
0: Absolutely. You got a favorite Stones tune you want to hear?
1: Start me up.

0: recording message.
1: Daryl, it's Darcy here from Charlottetown. Darren is here. Corey's here. We hope we're all having some beers out in my deck. And we would like to hear Canada's own Burton Cummings tickle the ivories and sing, "I got my own way to rock." All right, Daryl, have a good night.

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1: So what?
0: But it was number one on your 8-track player. Here's a Saturday Night Beach Party 8-track flashback.

0: 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Flash it back with another great E-Track flashback tonight. 1970 was the year for Eric Clapton and After Midnight. That peaked at number 18 on the charts and was Eric Clapton's first single as a solo artist. For years, he played in groups like Cream, The Yardbirds, and Blind Faith, but never really came to the mic to sing much. This was the first time you really got to hear Eric do his thing. Hope you enjoyed After Midnight. A great 8-track flashback tonight from Eric Clapton on The Beach Party. I'm Daryl McLean, really getting excited as we're getting closer to the Beach Party Getaway 2027. I can't emphasize enough how important it is to reserve your spot right now for the best vacation you'll ever have. 7 days and nights of freedom at the luxurious Sando Playacar Beach Resort on the beautiful Riviera Maya. 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Mike handles everything. He answers all your questions. All you do is kick back, relax, and enjoy the ride. I'm really looking forward to seeing you at the Beach Party Getaway. We're sliding back to the 60s next. 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
0: Jim from Toronto.
1: How about a little soul, man? 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
0: Absolutely.
1: You got it, my friend. Here it is on the beach party.
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0: 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Well, there's one by request for Jim calling in from Toronto tonight. Wanted to hear Blues Brothers Soul Man, taking you back to 1979. Joliet Jake and his silent brother Elwood Blues, of course, were one of the most popular groups of the 70s and evolved from what started as a skit on Saturday Night Live, quickly snowballed to become a true phenomenon, complete with hit records, sold-out concert tours, and even a feature film. Hope you enjoy the Blues Brothers tonight and Soul Man on the Beach Party. I'm Daryl McLean, and Little Miss Pat Benatar is going to rock your world next.
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cooker going here. Down, nobody on, no score, bottom of the ninth. There's the wind-up and...

0: 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Well, our last request of the night, enjoying some meatloaf with Paradise by the Dashboard Light. Still one of our most popular and requested tunes right here on the Beach Party. Comes from Meatloaf's fantastic Bat Out of Hell album from back in 1978. Now, one thing that often confuses people is just who is the woman's voice singing the girl part in that song? Well, her name is Ellen Foley, but a lot of people get her confused with Carla DeVito. Now, Foley had been in various movies, including Fatal Attraction, Married to the Mob, and Cocktail, and she was also on the TV show Night Court until she was replaced by Marky Post. But in the music video and on many of Meatloaf's tours, it was Carla DeVito singing the girl part. I know it's kind of confusing. Hope you're doing all right. We're almost done on this Saturday night. Time flies so quickly, doesn't it? But we got time to squeeze in a little bit more, including some great Canadian rock and roll. Loverboy on deck.
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Hi, it's Ed from Dundas, Ontario. I'd like to hear Bad Moon Arising from CCR, one of the best bands around. I happened to see John Fogerty in concert a couple of years ago. Absolutely amazing. Great music. Thank you.

0: Good old Creedence Clearwater Revival's Bad Moon Rising. And my friend, we've come to the end of another 4 hours of fun radio on this Saturday night of the beach party. My name is Daryl McLean. Just want to take a moment to thank you so much for spending your evening with me. I really hope you enjoyed all this great music. Hey, we're going to be back to do it all over again next weekend. But in the meantime, you can enjoy this weekend's shows anytime during the week on our website podcast at thebeachparty.ca. Until next weekend, keep loving life and living large. Bye for now.
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0: It's almost here. The celebration of the year. 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

Good morning, Craig Robertson with you. It's a beautiful Sunday. Going to be a beautiful day. Lots of sunshine and a high of 21. We're sitting at 12 degrees in Caledonia. And kick back and enjoy the greatest hits of all time with La Belle and Lady Marmalade. Gucci, Gucci, Gucci. 92.9 The Grand.

0: 92.9 The Grand, playing the greatest hits of all time, Sean Jackson. Just as bad as you, I'm Craig Robertson. Thanks a lot for joining us on your Sunday. Hey, our big grand 10th anniversary party is coming up this Thursday night, and only a few more days left for your chance to join us at the Caledonian Lions Hall to celebrate a grand 10 years together. If you get in to win, you'll receive an exclusive grand 10th anniversary t-shirt, and you can score some amazing prizes that night. And you have to score an invitation to join us, and it's easy to do so. Just be listening for the sounder and text in the keyword grand to 289-284-2556. I'm going to give you a chance to win these tickets later on this morning, including a chance between 10 and 11. It's all brought to you in part by our friends at Harmony Jewelers and Heslop Ford. Turtles on the way, also the Romantics.
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2: Good morning, it's Matt Wilson. Happy Sunday fun day. Today I'm headed out Ancaster Way for some fall fair fun at the Ancaster Fairgrounds. And then I'm going out to Hamilton to Joseph Brant Hospital's 6th annual Walk to the Lighthouse, a community walk raising funds and awareness for mental health programs at the hospital. That starts at 12:30. And the Dunnville Legion is wrapping up its Legion Week celebrations today with a family movie matinee at 2:30. We'll be headed out to all of that fun stuff. And this report is brought to you in part by Six Nations Bingo. 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I'm Matt Wilson in the 92.9 The Grand Events Cruiser.
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10: Just a beautiful, beautiful day, mainly sunny and a high of 21. Great day for the Ancaster Fall Fair. Cloudy overnight, chance of showers, and the temp dipping down to 13 for our overnight. Overcast skies tomorrow in 20, and sunshine on Tuesday up to 22. In Brantford, it's 13, sitting at 16 in Dunville and 15 in Caledonia. There's weather and more at 92.9 The Grand on FM. Pat Benatar on the way. A little dust in the wind from Kansas, too. Right now, the Romantics and What I Like About You. I like a lot. Hey! Right here on the Grand.

Are you watching the Blue Jays today? It's their final game of the year. Max Scherzer gets to start. Will it be his final start of his career? He's going to decide on the fate of his career in the aftermath of today's game. But might be must-see TV to see Max and the Blue Jays wrap up this season. Here's Kansas 92.9, The Grand.

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1: 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Mr. Billy Joel on 92.9 The Grand, playing the greatest hits of all time. Good morning. This is Craig Robertson. Hey, Legion Week wraps up this week at the Dunnville Legion. My friend, the president of the Dunnville Legion, was a guest when I was hosting the morning show earlier this week. And they are wrapping up Legion Week with a fantastic day of family-friendly entertainment. They've got karaoke starting at 1 o'clock, your last chance to take the mic. They've got a free family movie matinee starting at 2 o'clock. They've got a live band, the Easy Money Band, starting at 2 o'clock until 6 o'clock today. So lots of entertainment at the Dunnville Legion to wrap up Legion Week. Got Van Morrison, a little moon dance coming up.
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3: Howdy, it's Matt Wilson. It is day number 3 of the 176th Ancaster Fair. The final day of fun is already in full swing with the Dairy Goat Show on right now. The exhibits and Midway is opening up in the next couple of hours. 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And thanks to Haldeman County for making this report possible. I'm Matt Wilson in the 92.9 The Grand Events Cruiser.
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1: Looking Sunday today, mainly sunny, a high of 21, clouds overnight, and the chance of showers dipping down to 13. Mainly cloudy tomorrow and 20, and a mix of sun and cloud 22 on Tuesday. In Hamilton, it is 15 degrees. We're sitting at 13 in Brantford and 15 in Caledonia. There's weather and more at 92.9 The Grand.fm. 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
2: Good morning. It's 10 o'clock. I'm John Lodge, and this is 92.9 The Grand News. Here's what's making news this hour. Police are investigating a fatal collision in Haldimand. Crews responded to the collision on Friday. They say a woman was airlifted to hospital after her SUV and a van collided. She later died and no one else was hurt. Well, the Transportation Safety Board of Canada is investigating a helicopter crash southeast of Montreal. According to provincial police, four people died. The aircraft was on fire when crews arrived, and a police spokesperson says the helicopter appears to have been privately owned and operated. Well, the term strategic autonomy was highlighted in Foreign Affairs Minister's Anita Anand's address at the United Nations General Assembly. Anand said Canada's foreign policy is guided by the goal of establishing autonomy in strategic fields to limit superpower coercion. The speech echoed Mark Carney's ideals over the past year about middle powers forging deeper ties and working with countries on shared goals. Well, the OPP say a woman is facing 65 new charges for fraud and theft at multiple hospitals. The charges relate to a slew of incidents at hospitals across Ontario in Orillia, Toronto, Orangeville, and Mississauga. The OPP say they believe there may be additional victims and are asking patients, visitors, and staff at those hospitals to check their bank statements. Regional experts are questioning if Canada has enough diplomats to build the ties it wants in the Arctic. The government closed the Canadian International Arctic Center in 2023, which was a hub for diplomacy across the region. Former Canadian ambassador to Oslo, Artur Wilczynski, called the decision incoherent, saying Canada needs people who understand the region's complex diversity. And hundreds of thousands of people in Paris flocked to attend an open-air mass with Pope Leo yesterday. The Vatican estimated that 800,000 people attended, about 200,000 more than the number who had registered in advance. In his homily, Leo asked the crowds not to keep their faith to themselves, but to instead, quote, let it overflow. Well, the Blue Jays fell to the Reds yesterday 5-1. It was the second-to-last game of the season. Max Scherzer will start the final game today. TFC lost to Nashville SC 2-0. Canada's men's soccer team hit the pitch yesterday in Toronto, beating Chile 1-0 in a friendly. It was the first chance for fans in Toronto to cheer the team since their World Cup game in the city. And that's all she wrote for the Ticats playoff hopes. They were eliminated after losing to the Elks in overtime 37-35. Weather is next.
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5: 92.9 The Grand, radar weather. Beauty day to, maybe close the pool, do some yard work. We got some sunshine and a high of 21. Clouds overnight, chance of showers dropping down to 13. Tomorrow, overcast and 20, and mainly sunny up to 22 on Tuesday. In Jarvis, we're looking at 15 degrees. It is 17 in Dunville and 15 in Caledonia. There's weather and more at 92.9thegrand.fm. Rod Stewart standing by, plus another chance for you to score a pair of tickets to the Grand's 10th anniversary party celebration coming up next Thursday night at the Caledonia Lions Hall. Stay close for your chance to win.

0: Rockin' the Chain Gang, the great, the one, the only Sam Cooke. On 92.9 The Grand, playing the greatest hits of all time. This is Craig Robertson. I love myself a great record show. Man, I love browsing records. And the Hamilton Record Show is a go today at Bridgeworks. And my favorite part of these shows is just browsing, because you never know what you're going to find, right? Every vendor has something a little bit different and a different vibe. I've been into buying CDs again. I know they're kind of coming back in vogue. They were out of fashion for a bit, but CDs are coming back. And I go to the CD rack. They're a little bit cheaper than vinyl records, and they sound just as good. So enjoy your CD and your record browsing at the Hamilton Record Show at Bridgeworks, starting at 10:30, going until 4 o'clock this afternoon.
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2: Howdy, it's Matt Wilson. The third and final day of the 176th Ancaster Fair is on right now. The doors are open. Lots of folks are rolling in. The Classic Car Show is on. The exhibit buildings and Midway is going to open up in the next little bit. And this afternoon, there's going to be lots of live music, stand-up comedy, chuck wagon races, a maple syrup demonstration. Sounds delicious. 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It's all happening at 630 Trinity Road in Ancaster. And this report is brought to you in part by Six Nations Bingo. 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I'm Matt Wilson in the 92.9 The Grand Events Cruiser.
1: It's almost here. The celebration of the year. 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
4: 92.9 The Grid, radar weather. Nice looking day today. Mainly sunny and a high of 21. We got clouds overnight and a chance of showers dipping down to 13 degrees. Tomorrow, mix of sun and cloud and 20 and mainly sunny, 22 on Tuesday. It's 17 in Hagersville. We're sitting at 17 in Cayuga and 17 degrees in Caledonia. There's weather and more at 92.9thegrand.fm. Hey, the Grand's 10th anniversary party celebration is coming up on Thursday night at the Caledonia Lions Hall. You want to win? You want to go? I got a pair of tickets coming up in just a moment. Stay close to 92.9 The Grand for your chance to be

Now's your chance to get on the grand guest list to celebrate a grand 10 years together. October 1st at the Caledonia Lions Hall, presented by Harmony Jewelers and Heslip Ford. Right now, be the ninth person to text the keyword GRAND to 289-284-2556.

Good morning, Craig Robertson here. Hope you have yourself a great Sunday morning. Beautiful, beautiful, beautiful looking day out there. Lots of sunshine. Get out and get some vitamin D on you. Do enjoy. It's the Black Crowes, 92.9 The Grand.

0: Trooper on 92.9, The Grand, playing the greatest hits of all time. I'm telling you, we're going to have a good time on Thursday night, The Grand's 10th anniversary party celebration, a grand 10 years together. And congratulations to our latest winner is Kevin McKibben. Congratulations, Kevin. Thanks a lot for shooting us a text. And I shot you a text, Kevin, if you can shoot me back a reply. Much obliged. And Kevin will pick up an exclusive grand 10th anniversary t-shirt. And the night of the party could score some incredible prizes. More chances to get in. This is crunch time. Only a few more days left to win these exclusive tickets to our big grand 10th anniversary party coming up on Thursday night. It'll be a blast. Brought to you in part by our friends at Harmony Jewelers and Heslip Ford. The Boss is next on The Grand.
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2: Hey, it's Matt Wilson. I am hanging out in Ancaster right now at the 176th Ancaster Fall Fair. There is so much fun stuff going on. There's a dog show happening behind me here. There's lots of livestock shows happening this afternoon. There are vintage farm equipment and tractors on display. There's a classic car show going on, a home craft show inside Merritt Hall, and the Midway is opening up here at 11 o'clock. One of the biggest I've seen. 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And all the proceeds support the Ancaster Agricultural Society. Thanks to Haldeman County for making this report possible. I am Matt Wilson in the 92.9 The Grand Events Cruiser.
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0: 92.9 The Grand, radar weather. Beautiful looking Sunday today to do some gardening, mow the lawn, go for a drive. We got sunshine and a high of 21. Cloudy overnight. There is a chance of showers and a low of 13. Mainly cloudy tomorrow and 20, and sunshine 22 on Tuesday. 17 degrees in Cayuga, 17 in the Hammer, and 17 degrees in Caledonia. Here's weather and more at 92.9thegrand.fm.

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1: Good morning. It's 11 o'clock. I'm John Lodge, and this is 92.9 The Grand News for the Haldimand Press. Making news this hour, a fatal crash in Haldimand County is under investigation. Police say two vehicles crashed on Friday. The driver of one was airlifted to hospital in life-threatening condition, and she later died. No one else was injured. Now, a helicopter crash 50 kilometers southeast of Montreal has claimed the lives of four people. Police say they were called to the crash yesterday afternoon, where all four occupants were found and declared dead. The cause of the crash and the victims' identities have not been released. Foreign Affairs Minister Anita Anand has echoed the Prime Minister's rhetoric over the past year about the middle powers forging deeper ties. In her address to the United Nations General Assembly, she said that as great powers walk away from global economic cooperation, Canada's goal is to achieve greater strategic autonomy. She suggested countries form long-term partnerships with Canada for security and prosperity. Gaza's health ministry is reporting the Palestinian death toll from the nearly three-year Israel-Hamas war is now more than 74,000. While a ceasefire that took effect last October has halted the heaviest fighting, Israeli strikes have continued. Israeli forces now control over half the Palestinian territory. Hamas has not disarmed. A new Palestinian government has not arrived, and reconstruction hasn't yet begun. Now, Americans on the northeast coast are in the midst of a powerful storm. At one point, around 100,000 homes were without power. It's also contributing to serious coastal flooding. The storm has led to flight cancellations, concert postponements, and disrupted sports events. And OpenAI says it's pausing training of its latest artificial intelligence models as reports of AI agents going rogue mount. The decision came just hours after the company disclosed it was reviewing several incidents where OpenAI agents searching federal government websites acted in unexpected ways. It is the second time in 3 months that OpenAI has halted development of its models. Well, the Blue Jays season is almost wrapped up. They lost in their second-to-last game of the season 5-1 to the Reds. Now, it was a tough loss for Toronto FC in Nashville. They were blanked 2-0 by Nashville SC. Cheers and celebration for Canada's men's soccer team as they took the pitch in Toronto for the first time since their World Cup match in the city. Canada beat Chile 1-0 in the friendly. A Canadian comeback is fueling Team International to the lead at the President's Cup heading into the final day. And the Ticats have officially been eliminated from the CFL playoffs. They lost in overtime to the Elks 37-35. Weather is next.
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3: Nice looking Sunday today, mainly sunny and a high of 21. We got clouds overnight and the chance of some showers and a low of 13. Tomorrow, mainly cloudy, 20 and more sunshine and 22 on Tuesday. 17 degrees across Haldimand County in Cayuga, in Hagersville, and in Caledonia. There's weather and more at 92.9 thegrand.fm.

0: 92.9 The Grand playing the greatest hits of all time with Hall & Oates. A song that was the Leafs' goal song for 5 years. I remember those days. Thankfully, that's not their goal song anymore. I don't know what their goal song is going to be this year, but the Leafs kick off their regular season on Tuesday night. NHL hockey is back, and they're at home against the Montreal Canadiens. Always a good tilt. And, you know, as a lifelong Leaf fan, I've learned to kind of temper my expectations at the beginning of the year. I don't want to get too excited because, man, there's a lot to be excited about. This Gavin McKenna kid looks good, and Austin Matthews looks like he's unhurt, and he's bound for a good year. But I don't want to get too excited because it's always a bit of a letdown, and we've been waiting for, what, 55, 56, 57, 58, 59 years for them to win the Stanley Cup. So go Leafs, go on Tuesday night. ABBA standing by, and McCartney and Wings, too.
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2: Hey, it's Matt Wilson. I am still hanging out in Ancaster right now at their 176th Fall Fair. There is so much fun for the kids and the grandkids going on here today. They've got lots of interactive games, farm animals, livestock shows, a huge midway, tons of rides, dog shows going on right now, and there's lots and lots of food and refreshments, plus some local vendors, and they've got some live music going on behind me here. It's all in support of the Ancaster Agricultural Society. It's going on all day at 6:30 Trinity Road in Ancaster, and this report is brought to you in part by Six Nations Bingo. 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I'm Matt Wilson in the 92.9 The Grand Events Cruiser.
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Night with the chance of showers and the temps dropping down to 13. Cloudy tomorrow and 20 and sunny on Tuesday up to 22. It's 18 in Dunnville, 17 in Hagersville and 17 in Caledonia. There's weather and more at 92.9 The Grand.

Can't go wrong with the great Sir Paul McCartney on the radio as we spin the greatest hits of all time. Going back to 1977 and Andrew Gold, this is called Lonely Boy. Right here on 92.9 The Grand.

0: is Bond and Dancing on a Saturday night on this Sunday morning. Right here at 92.9 The Grand, playing the greatest hits of all time. Going to be a busy day in the Hammer today. The big sixth annual walk to the Lighthouse, supporting mental health and addiction services at Joseph Brand Hospital. So obviously a very, very important cause. They're going to be getting going in about 45 minutes with the pre-walk activities at 12:30. And then the walk starts at 1. And then hitting the Lighthouse around 2 o'clock this afternoon. If you'd like to get more information on the walk, you can visit our website, 92.9thegrand.fm, our community events section. You'll see all the info about this great event happening today in Hamilton. Oh, one of my favorite albums from Steely Dan is Asia, featuring this great song I'll play next.
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2: Howdy, it's Matt Wilson. I am hanging out in Ancaster right now at the Ancaster Fairgrounds for the 176th Ancaster Fall Fair. There is tons of fun stuff going on. They've got their Heritage Square open, which has some really cool vintage farm equipment and steam engines, plus some farm demonstrations like rope making and threshing, and some delicious steam-cooked corn for just a dollar. You really can't go wrong, plus lots of family photo opportunities. There's also going to be some chuck wagon races happening here at noon. If you've never seen a chuck wagon race, I highly recommend stopping by to check it out. Tickets are available at the gate, 630 Trinity Road in Ancaster. And thanks to Haldeman County for making this report possible. I'm Matt Wilson in the 92.9 The Grand Events Cruiser.
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0: 92.9 The Grand, bring our weather. Nice and sunny for our Sunday. And 21, overnight clouds and a chance of showers and a high of 13. Overcast tomorrow and 20 degrees. And Tuesday looks really nice, sunny and 22. 19 degrees in Hamilton. It's 18 in Dunville and 19 in Cayuga. There's weather and more at 92.9thegrand.fm. This might be one of my favorite albums from the 1970s. Just a killer, killer selection of tunes. From Steely Dan's Asia, this is Peg, right here on 92.9 The Grand.

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1: Good afternoon. It's 12 o'clock. I'm John Lodge, and this is 92.9 The Grand News. Here's what's making news this hour. Police are investigating a fatal collision in Haldimand. Crews responded to the collision on Friday. They say a woman was airlifted to hospital after her SUV and a van collided. She later died, and no one else was hurt. Well, the Transportation Safety Board of Canada is investigating a helicopter crash southeast of Montreal. According to provincial police, four people died. The aircraft was on fire when crews arrived, and a police spokesperson says the helicopter appears to have been privately owned and operated. Well, the term strategic autonomy was highlighted in Foreign Affairs Minister's Anita Anand's address at the United Nations General Assembly. Anand said Canada's foreign policy is guided by the goal of establishing autonomy in strategic fields to limit superpower coercion. The speech echoed Mark Carney's ideals over the past year about middle powers forging deeper ties and working with countries on shared goals. Well, the OPP say a woman is facing 65 new charges for fraud and theft at multiple hospitals. The charges relate to a slew of incidents at hospitals across Ontario in Orillia, Toronto, Orangeville, and Mississauga. The OPP say they believe there may be additional victims and are asking patients, visitors, and staff at those hospitals to check their bank statements. Regional experts are questioning if Canada has enough diplomats to build the ties it wants in the Arctic. The government closed the Canadian International Arctic Centre in 2023, which was a hub for diplomacy across the region. Former Canadian ambassador to Oslo, Artur Wilczynski, called the decision incoherent, saying Canada needs people who understand the region's complex diversity. And hundreds of thousands of people in Paris flocked to attend an open-air mass with Pope Leo yesterday. The Vatican estimated that 800,000 people attended, about 200,000 more than the number who had registered in advance. In his homily, Leo asked the crowds not to keep their faith to themselves, but to instead, quote, let it overflow. The Blue Jays wrap up their season this afternoon, taking on the Reds. Toronto has split the series so far, a game apiece. Max Scherzer is taking the hill in this one in what could be his final start of his career. The NFL Week 3 kicks into high gear today. The Bills are hosting the LA Chargers in the 1 o'clock slot, while the Rams head to Denver in the Sunday nighter. And the President's Cup wraps up this afternoon. Team International is currently in the lead by 3 points. Weather is next.
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3: Mainly sunny today, high of 21. We got clouds overnight, chance of showers dipping down to 13. Overcast tomorrow, 20 degrees, and mainly sunny up to 22 on Tuesday. It is 19 degrees in Dunville. We're sitting at 20 in Brantford and 19 degrees in Caledonia. There's weather and more at 92.9 The Grand on FM. In mere moments, in fact, 4 minutes, you'll have a chance at scoring two exclusive tickets to the Grand's 10th anniversary party coming up this coming Thursday night. So stay close to 92.9 The Grand for your chance to win.
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Now's your chance to get on the grand guest list to celebrate a grand 10 years together. October 1st at the Caledonia Lions Hall, presented by Harmony Jewelers and Heslip Ford. 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

0: Star. Right here on 92.9 The Grand, and he's walking 25 miles. I'm Craig Robertson. Thanks a lot for hanging out. 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Tuesday's draw, $65 million. There's 65 million reasons to buzz on over to 92.9 The Grand right now. We could be announcing your name as our winner on Tuesday morning of those lottery tickets, which is absolutely amazing. I'm Craig Robertson. It is 12:18. We are just over a month away from Halloween. I don't know about you, but in my neck of the woods, the decorations are going up. I live in the Galt area of Cambridge. I'm seeing ghosts. I'm seeing tombstones. I'm seeing ghouls. I'm even hearing sounds. I walk by a house and you know, there's ghostly sounds coming out from some sort of ghost mouth. And, you know, it's a season that a lot of people love, and there's a lot of great music surrounded with Halloween. And I'm going to spin a Halloween classic, get you in the mood for Oh Hallows Eve next here on The Grand.
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2: Hey, it's Matt Wilson. Joseph Brandt Hospital in Hamilton is holding their sixth annual Walk to the Lighthouse today. They're bringing the community together to raise money and awareness for mental health programs at the hospital. The pre-walk registration and activities open at 12:30, with the walk itself kicking off at 2 p.m. There's also going to be some post-walk activities, including a kid zone, live entertainment, and refreshments. So head on down to Joseph Brandt Hospital in Hamilton to help support a great cause and enjoy a walk with the community on a beautiful Sunday afternoon. And this report is brought to you in part by Six Nations Bingo, the region's best bingo hall, Chiefswood Road, Oshweken, sixnationsbingo.ca. I'm Matt Wilson in the 92.9 The Grand Events Cruiser.
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0: 92.9 The Grand, radar weather. Mainly sunny today, high of 21. We're looking at clouds overnight and a chance of showers, and a low of 13. Overcast tomorrow, 20 degrees, and mainly sunny, 22 on Tuesday. It is 20 degrees in Brantford, sitting at 19 in

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afternoon. This is Craig Robertson hanging with you on 92.9 The Grand. You remember Robert Palmer, the great singer? And you remember Ontario Place in Toronto when it used to spin around when you used to go to those concerts? Well, I saw Robert Palmer at Ontario Place eons ago. I remember he walked out in a three-piece suit carrying a drink, alcoholic drink, I'm assuming, and smoking a cigarette. Very Sinatra-esque, as cool as a cucumber. And then he fired into this tune. It was the opening number of the set. It was a good case of a live show, and I remember it fondly. It's Robert Palmer right here on The Grand.

0: 92.9 The Grand. Playing the greatest hits of all time. BTO here with Craig Robertson, and Darlene Buchanan was taking care of business. Shot me a text, and she is our latest winner of two exclusive tickets to our big grand 10th anniversary party coming up on Thursday night at Caledonia Lions Hall. And Darlene will receive an exclusive grand 10th anniversary t-shirt. They are sharp, featuring logos of a ton of classic rock bands and the 92.9 The Grand logo front and center. And Darlene, amongst all of our winners, could be walking away with some amazing prizes that night. So another chance to score an invite coming up between 1 and 2. So stick around for that right here on The Grand. And our big grand 10th anniversary party is brought to you in part by Harmony Jewelers and Heslip Ford. 1973 is the year. Aerosmith is the band, and they are next.
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2: Howdy, it's Matt Wilson. Joseph Brandt Hospital is holding their 6th annual Walk to the Lighthouse today, bringing together the community to raise money and awareness for all of the mental health services at the hospital. The pre-walk registration and activities are open now, with the walk kicking off at about 2 o'clock. Then there's going to be some post-walk celebrations, including a kids zone, games, live entertainment, and lots of refreshments. So head on down to Joseph Brandt Hospital to help support a great cause and enjoy a walk with the community on this beautiful afternoon. And thanks to Haldeman County for making this report possible. I'm Matt Wilson in the 92.9 The Grand Events Cruiser.
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0: 92.9 The Grand, radar weather. Nice day for a stroll. Nice day to hang out outside and tend to the garden. I know it's getting late in the season, but take advantage of these beautiful weekends. Mainly sunny, 21. We're looking at clouds overnight and showers dropping down to 13. Overcast tomorrow and 20. And sunny and 22 on Tuesday. In the Hammer, it's 21 degrees, 19 in Dunnville, and 21 in Caledonia. There's weather and more at 92.9 The Grand on FM. 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
2: Good afternoon. It's 1 o'clock. I'm John Lodge, and this is 92.9 The Grand News. Making news this hour, a fatal crash in Haldimand County is under investigation. Police say two vehicles crashed on Friday. The driver of one was airlifted to hospital in life-threatening condition, and she later died. No one else was injured. Now, a helicopter crash 50 kilometers southeast of Montreal has claimed the lives of four people. Police say they were called to the crash yesterday afternoon, where all four occupants were found and declared dead. The cause of the crash and the victims' identities have not been released. Foreign Affairs Minister Anita Anand has echoed the Prime Minister's rhetoric over the past year about the Middle Powers forging deeper ties. In her address to the United Nations General Assembly, she said that as great powers walk away from global economic cooperation, Canada's goal is to achieve greater strategic autonomy. She suggested countries form long-term partnerships with Canada for security and prosperity. Gaza's health ministry is reporting the Palestinian death toll from the nearly three-year Israel-Hamas war is now more than 74,000. While a ceasefire that took effect last October has halted the heaviest fighting, Israeli strikes have continued. Israeli forces now control over half the Palestinian territory. Hamas has not disarmed. A new Palestinian government has not arrived, and reconstruction hasn't yet begun. Now, Americans on the northeast coast are in the midst of a powerful storm. At one point, around 100,000 homes were without power. It's also contributing to serious coastal flooding. The storm has led to flight cancellations, concert postponements, and disrupted sports events. And OpenAI says it's pausing training of its latest artificial intelligence model.

0: results as reports of AI agents going rogue mount. The decision came just hours after the company disclosed it was reviewing several incidents where OpenAI agents searching federal government websites acted in unexpected ways. It is the second time in 3 months that OpenAI has halted development of its models. The Blue Jays wrap up their season this afternoon, taking on the Reds. Toronto has split the series so far, a game apiece. Max Scherzer is taking the hill in this one in what could be his final start of his career. The NFL Week 3 kicks into high gear today. The Bills are hosting the LA Chargers in the 1 o'clock slot, while the Rams head to Denver in the Sunday nighter. And the President's Cup wraps up this afternoon. Team International is currently in the lead by 3 points. Weather is next.
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2: Mainly sunny today and a high of 21. We got clouds overnight and the chance of some showers and the temps dropping down to 13 degrees. Overcast tomorrow and 20 and sunshine up to 22 on Tuesday. 19 degrees now in Dunnville. Haggardville sitting at 21 and it's 21 in Caledonia. Here's weather and more at 92.9 The Grand.fm.

0: Hits of all time, we are 92.9 The Grand, and that is Journey here with Craig. It's 119. If you're looking for something to do on this beautiful Sunday, man, the weather is just beautiful. The Ancaster Fair is underway. They have sheep talk. I guess they're talking to sheep, or maybe it's a sheep demo. They're going to have a cheese curd making demonstration. They're going to have the ultimate mutts. I love a dog show. They are awesome. A beer garden, demo derbies, the whole deal. Beautiful reason to head on over to Ancaster, the Ancaster Fairgrounds, for the Ancaster Fair, which is wrapping up today. Some more of the greatest hits of all time on the way, including one of my faves from 1979, Nick Lowe, Cruel to Be Kind. I love that tune. Carpenters, the beautiful sound of Karen Carpenter, and some Earth, Wind, and Fire next on The Grand.
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2: Howdy, it's Matt Wilson. Right now in Selkirk, the first Selkirk BPSA Senior Rovers and Explorers are running a bottle drive fundraiser to help them kick off the 2026-2027 scouting year. They're looking for any empties you got, any cans or bottles, and all the proceeds go towards the youth for their upcoming camps and other activities in the scouting year. So make sure you stop by. It's on until 4 p.m. at the main intersection in Selkirk, right next to the social. And this report is brought to you in part by Six Nations Bingo, guaranteed prizes, guaranteed fun, Chiefswood Road, Oshweekin, sixnationsbingo.ca. I'm Matt Wilson in the 92.9 The Grand Events Cruiser.
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4: 92.9 The Grand Radar Weather. Beauty day today, mainly sunny and a high of 21. We got clouds overnight and the chance of showers dropping down to 13. Tomorrow, overcast and 20 and back to the sun on Tuesday and a high of 22. 22 in Hamilton, it's 20 in Dunnville, and 22 in Caledonia. There's weather and more at 92.9 thegrand.fm. Little earth, wind, and fire.

voice. Maybe my favorite female singer, Ann Wilson from Heart, is up there, and Janis Joplin is up there, but boy, nothing beats the smooth sound of the one, the only, Karen Carpenter. I'm Craig Robertson on your Sunday afternoon, and Nick Lowe is Cruel to Be Kind on 92.9 The Grand.

0: 92.9 The Grand, playing the greatest hits of all time, and Triumph here with Craig Robertson. So the Bills, NFL action, are playing as we speak against the Chargers. They're in the second quarter, and they're losing. Oh, no, the Bills are losing. But they can come back. They're kind of the comeback kids in the NFL. Go, Bills, go. Blue Jays wrapping up their season today. Today is the season finale. We know they're not making the playoffs. We know that there's always next year. George Springer is leading off, but the big highlight of the game is Max Scherzer takes the mound today. They say he's going to cherish every moment of the pitch today, and will this be his final game ever? He's going to make his decision once the regular season is over, but it's always a pleasure to see Max Scherzer on the mound pitching for the Blue Jays, so go Jays, go. The Beatles and Ed Sullivan are next.
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2: Hey, it's Matt Wilson. The First Selkirk BPSA is running a bottle drive in support of their upcoming scouting year. They're looking for any empty cans, bottles, wine bottles, alcoholic containers to help support the youth and all of their upcoming camps and other activities. It's being run by their senior explorers and rovers. It's happening until 4 p.m. at the main intersection down there in Selkirk, right next to the social. So make sure you stop by, support the scouts, and enjoy a beautiful Sunday afternoon. And thanks to Haldeman County for making this report possible. I'm Matt Wilson in the 92.9 The Grand Events Cruiser.
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0: 92.9 The Grand, bring our weather. Sunshine for today. Beautiful, beautiful Sunday. A high of 21. Clouds overnight and the chance of showers dropping down to 13. Overcast tomorrow and 20. And sunshine up to 22 on Tuesday. It's 23 in Brantford, 20 in Dunnville, and 22 in Caledonia. There's weather and more at 92.9thegrand.fm. Got the Beatles standing by here, and I thought, let's do a proper introduction for one of the Beatles' very first big hits.
10: Yesterday and today, our theater's been jammed with newspapermen and hundreds of photographers from all over the nation, and these veterans agree with me that the city never has witnessed the excitement stirred by these youngsters from Liverpool who call themselves the Beatles. Now, tonight, you're going to twice be entertained by them. Right now, and again in the second half of our show, ladies and gentlemen, the Beatles!

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0: just grooving along here in the studio. Got a great jam, that is Atlantic Rhythm Section, and So Into You on 92.9 The Grand, playing the greatest hits of all time. I'm Craig. If you're still looking for something to do on this Sunday, and like me, you're a big fan of music, why else would you not be listening to this radio station? There's a big record show in the Hammer. I love myself a good record show. You can browse through all the vinyl, and they're going to have a whole bunch of CDs as well. CDs are back in fashion. People are buying them. I was at a record show about 3 weeks ago, and the gentleman was from Cayuga, who had a little booth set up, and he said, yeah, CDs are back in fashion. CDs are selling. So browse through the CDs, browse through the vinyl. You never know what you're going to walk home with. And it goes until 4 o'clock this afternoon in Hamilton at Bridgeworks for the Hamilton Record Show. Zombies on the way, Doobies on the way, and yet another chance for you to score 2 tickets to the Grand's 10th anniversary party coming up on Thursday night. Stay close.
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2: Howdy, it's Matt Wilson. You have still got a couple of hours to support the First Selkirk BPSA's bottle drive being run by the Senior Explorers and Rovers. 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I have got such fond memories of my time as a Beaver, so let's help make some new memories for the next generation of Scouts. It's on until 4 p.m. at the main corner of Selkirk. You can't miss it. And this report is brought to you in part by Six Nations Bingo. 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I'm Matt Wilson in the 92.9 The Grand Events Cruiser.
1: It's almost here. 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
0: 92.9 The Grand, radar weather. Head to the Ancaster Fair and enjoy some sunshine today. A high of 21, clouds overnight, and the chance of showers dropping down to 13. Overcast tomorrow and 20, and back to more sunshine up to 22 on Tuesday. Brantford sitting at 24. It's 23 in Hagersville and 23 in Caledonia. There's weather and more at 92.9 The Grand.fm.

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Playing the greatest hits of all time. 92.9 The Grand.

Good afternoon. This is Craig Robertson. One of my favorite songs of all time. When that line hits, sometimes I think it's a shame when I get feeling better, when I'm feeling no pain. Can you relate? Because I can relate. Adore that lyric. One of my favorite of all time. Your chance to score two tickets to the Grand's 10th anniversary party coming up next right here on 92.9 The Grand.

Now's your chance to get on the grand guest list to celebrate a grand 10 years together. October 1st at the Caledonia Lions Hall, presented by Harmony Jewelers and Heslip Ford. Right now, be the ninth person to text the keyword GRAND to 289-284-2556.

0: 92.9 The Grand, playing the greatest hits of all time with Prism on the Craig Robertson Show. We have another Grand freebie up for grabs. We're always giving away some free goodies, and it's a fall fun at the Norfolk County Fair, which is happening in a couple weeks. We got mid-ray rides there. There's fair food, entertainment, horse shows, a demo derby. I love myself a good demo derby, seeing those cars get all smashed up. 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The great Stevie Wonder is next.
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2: Howdy, it's Matt Wilson. 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In-person pickup is happening on Saturday, October the 10th. 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And thanks to Haldimand County for making this report possible. I'll see you next week. I'm Matt Wilson in the 92.9 The Grand Events Cruiser.
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0: Sunshine for the afternoon and a high of 21. Clouds overnight, a chance of showers, and temps dropping down to 13. Overcast tomorrow and 20, and more sunshine, 22, on Tuesday. It is 20 degrees in Dunnville. We're sitting at 21 in Caledonia and 21 in Hamilton. There's weather and more at 92.9thegrand.fm. I'm Craig Robertson. Have yourself a great Sunday. Rock and Rays coming up next. Have a good one.

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0: And a good Sunday afternoon. It is the Road Show with Rock and Ray Michaels. That's Brewer and Shipley and One Toke over the Lord Sweet Jesus on this Sunday afternoon. Well, great to have you along for the rock and roll ride. All right, it's the first official weekend of fall. It's almost winding down, to be honest with you. But, hey, speaking of first official weekend, it kind of reminds you of the warmer temperatures in summer, right? Well, have you heard the latest? Kraft is launching a limited edition mac and cheese, wait for it, cream soda. It has hints of their signature cheesy flavor. Now, the drink is a collaboration with the Canadian beverage company, Sawley's Craft Soda. KD and Sawley's Cream Soda marks Kraft's first move into the soda aisle. The sweet and savory drink is available in Canada through Amazon while supplies last, okay? Now, I want to try this. Just to say that I've tried it. Be it good or bad, I want to try it. That's going to be something to find, yes. The new mac and cheese cream soda from Kraft. I can hardly wait. Yum.
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6: 92.9 The Grand, radar weather. Sunshine for the balance of the afternoon. We're looking at showers possible overnight and temps dropping down to 13. Tomorrow, mainly cloudy and 20. And for Tuesday, mix of sun and cloud, a high of 22. There's weather and more at 92.9 The Grand on FM.

0: on your Sunday afternoon here on The Grand with the Rock and Ray Michaels Worldwide Roadshow. Listen, coming up this Friday, I am going to be live to air from the 154th Caledonia Fall Fair. I love the Caledonia Fall Fair. It's a lot of fun. Ian Thompson, everyone there. Ian is the general manager there, and they put on a great fair every year. So it kicks off Thursday, all right? And Friday, I'll be live to air from 2 in the afternoon to 6 in the evening. Then Rockin' Ray's Retro Rockers hit the stage at 7:30. All right, we'll be on stage. Then on Saturday, you can join me live from T's Hairstyling, Gifts and More for their 12th anniversary celebrations. It's going to be great. I'll be live to air there as well, too, at 25 Cayuga Street North in beautiful downtown Cayuga. Don't miss a big, busy weekend coming up with Rockin' Ray. It's the mini tour month, that's for sure. More of the greatest hits of all time coming your way next.
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0: good old Tommy Rubin music on the Rockin' Ray Michaels Worldwide Roadshow this Sunday afternoon. And Foreigner, I Want to Know What Love Is, and just keep on showing me. Coming up, more of the greatest hits of all time. Don't forget, tomorrow afternoon, just after 2, it's Rockin' Ray Spin of the Day. Don't miss it.
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6: Going to be overcast overnight with the chance of showers and the temps dropping down to 13. Tomorrow, mainly cloudy, 20 degrees. And come Tuesday, we're looking at a pretty nice day, mainly sunny, and a high of 22. There's weather and more at 92.9 The Grand.fm.

0: on the Rockin' Ray Michaels Roadshow this Sunday afternoon. Coming up Friday, the Rockin' Ray Michaels Roadshow live to air from the 154th Caledonia Fall Fair. It's going to be great. Then at 7:30 Friday evening, the Rockin' Ray Michaels Retro Rockers will hit the stage and rock Caledonia. We're looking so forward to it. We love the Caledonia Fall Fair. All right, listen, let's celebrate. Only a few days left for your chance to join us on Thursday night, this coming Thursday night, at the Caledonia Lions Hall to celebrate a grand 10 years together. I fired the switch. I put the station on the air September 1st, 2016, and we're still rocking and rolling. You'll get yourself an exclusive grand 10th anniversary t-shirt, and you could also win yourself some amazing prizes that night. You've got to have an invitation to get in, so be listening for your cue to text the keyword grand to 289-284-2556. 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

0: Adventures of all time with Adventures Walk, Don't Run. 64 with Rock and Ray on the road show this Sunday afternoon. Yes, coming up, more of the greatest hits of all time. Still ahead, we've got Crowbar. We got Dionne Warwick with the Spinners. Max Webster, man, they've lost a couple of members. They're like Pye Dubois, who is a lyricist, did a lot of writing for Max Webster. And it was Gary McCracken, the drummer, who passed away just like a week and a half ago. Man, this is just crazy what's going on. So we wish them our thoughts and our condolences and prayers to those affected, the families and friends and members of the band. Just sad to hear. Coming up, we will hear from 10cc.
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8: 92.9 The Grand, radar weather.
9: Gonna be a nice evening for a bonfire. There are some showers expected, but that's not until overnight. Temps dropping down to 13. Cloudy tomorrow and 20. And on Tuesday, a mix of sun and cloud, a high of 22 degrees. There's weather and more at 92.9 The Grand.fm.

0: Michaels, you make me want to sweat. The greatest hits
1: 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On the Road Show Sunday afternoon. Yeah, that was Crowbar. Oh, what a feeling. Sonny Del Rio, Hamilton's teenager, passed away about a week and a half ago as well. Very sad news. Good friend of the Rock and Ray Michaels Road Show. Known Sonny for probably 40 years.

0: on the Rock and Ray Michaels Roadshow here on 92.9 The Grand, the greatest hits of all time. Coming up Friday, I will be live to air from 2 to 6 p.m. at the 154th Caledonia Fall Fair. Looking so forward to it there. I love it. And, of course, that Riverside Exhibition Center is something to see. All right? What a beautiful establishment that place is. Also, don't forget, then Friday evening at 7:30, Rock and Ray's Retro Rockers, we will hit the stage. Saturday, October 3rd, I will be live to air from G's Hairstyling Gifts and More at 25 Cayuga Street North in Cayuga for their 12th anniversary celebration. Don't miss it. It's going to be a blast this coming weekend.
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0: Greatest hits of all time, that is ZZ Top and Sharp Dressed Man on the Road Show with Rock and Ray Michaels on your Sunday evening. On the way tonight, 8 o'clock, Jen K will be hitting the airwaves and she'll rock and roll with you up until the midnight hour. Stand by. We got some great tunes on the way. We got some Heart and On Deck. We got some Barry White.
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too much of anything is not good for you, baby. 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

0: 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The greatest hits
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0: On your Sunday evening here with the Worldwide Rock and Ray Michaels Roadshow, let's celebrate. Only a few days left for your chance to join us on Thursday night, this coming Thursday night at the Caledonia Lions Hall to celebrate a grand 10 years together. Now, you'll receive an exclusive grand 10th anniversary t-shirt, and you could also get yourself some amazing prizes that night. You've got to have an invitation to get in, so be listening for your cue to text the keyword GRAND to 289-284-2556. 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

0: 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Thanks for joining me. 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

0: on the Rockin' Ray Michaels Roadshow. Well, that's just about it for me. I'm out of fun. I got to run. Hey, don't forget Friday, live from the Caledonia Fall Fair. I'll be there 2 to 6 Friday evening. The Rockin' Ray Michaels Retro Rockers will take to the stage at the fair. And then on Saturday, join me at G's Hairstyling Gifts and More, 25 Cayuga Street North in Cayuga for their 12th anniversary celebration. It's going to be great. We look so forward to seeing you there with the Rockin' Ray Michaels Roadshow live to air both days. All right, so do check it out. On that note, have a great Sunday evening. Jen K is up next, and she'll be rocking and rolling up until the midnight hour with you. Tomorrow, just after Ted Yates, join me, the Rockin' Ray Michaels Roadshow. And of course, we've got the spin of the day, the impossible question. Must be true if you heard it on the radio. Celebrity birthday shoutouts, and so much more. And remember, you are number one to me. See you again. Bye-bye. I'm done.
1: That's our show.
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